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1: The audacity to lock a public bathroom is not something that was on my public pet peeve list.
2: Wait, lock like a multi-stall?
1: Yes.
3: A multi-use bathroom.
2: Okay, got it.
1: So long story short, birthday was Friday.
2: Yes.
1: Went to lunch with my girlfriend and my parents before we had our friend dinner.
3: Yep.
1: And, you know, like my mom and my girlfriend don't get a lot of time together, so I'm trying to stay present for the conversation. It hits me like a fire alarm, like, oh, I have to go to the bathroom. I have to urinate.
3: Like a fire hose.
1: Oh, yeah, right. Yeah. And I'm sure. Like, let me get up and let me go. And I go to the bathroom and the door's locked. And then I'm like, okay, whatever, mate. It's like a single stall.
2: Yeah.
1: Really weird for like how big this restaurant is.
2: Yeah.
1: The guy that gets out says one of the most appalling things to me possible, only for me to realize it's like a 10-stall bathroom.
3: Okay.
1: Like,
3: oh, that just got rid of my argument. Okay.
1: I will tell you what he said to me.
2: I'm scared.
1: And how socially awkward it was coming up next on XYZ.

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1: The amount of main character syndrome you must have to lock a public bathroom at 2 o'clock in the afternoon at a restaurant, a very popular restaurant, mind you.
2: Sure. Mm-hmm.
1: And this is not a bathroom where it's like, oh, there's like two stalls and it's one of those. It's like, this is like a 10, 15 stall men's bathroom.
3: Sure. Right?
1: And I get to the bathroom. I'm at my birthday lunch with my girlfriend and my parents and I have to go. And I'm just waiting it out, whatever. Guy opens the door. I immediately see that, like, oh, this is like a commercial bathroom.
3: Yeah.
2: Right.
1: I'm like, did you lock that? And he goes, yeah, man. He goes, why does it matter? Like, immediately cops an attitude. And I'm like, and I'm really not trying to like fight on the spot, but I was just like, it's kind of weird because there's like a lot of stalls. Yeah. And he's like, what is it, your birthday or something?
2: Well, yes, sir.
1: To which I go, it actually is my birthday. He goes, your birthday is 9/11? Wow, double oops. And I was like,
2: what? Oh, no, this you got to throw hands.
1: I was like, what's going on? I had a pee. So I let him slide. I do go in there. It smells awful. I can see why he chose to lock it.
2: And okay, that's what I thought it was going to be.
1: You know, but I mean, this is, again, a massive bathroom. I get back to the table. I thought it looked like the guy worked there, but it wasn't apparently clear.
3: Yeah.
2: Okay.
1: Not only does he work there, he was one of the managers. And when my girlfriend, when I was in the bathroom, secretly ordered me a birthday shot. Yeah. You know, I don't like cake. I don't like dessert or something. But they do the whole sparkler thing.
3: Yeah. Yeah.
1: So they brought out a shot and a sparkler. He's the one that had to hand it to me.
3: That's so awkward.
1: He gets to the table and I was like, yeah, it's my birthday or something.
2: Yeah.
1: And he's like, you could see his like, oh.
3: Also, like, what a freak.
1: I was like, why would in the bathroom, it's not like it's a shared with the rest of the building, but it's not like dedicated to just that restaurant, if that makes any sense.
3: Oh, I see what you mean.
1: So I think he didn't realize I was a patron at his specific like section of the table and whatnot.
3: Yes, he
1: pulled me aside when I was leaving. He's like, hey man, I went ahead and comped that birthday shot for your birthday. And I'm like, wasn't that comped anyway? I was like, all right, man, I know you were having a bad day.
2: So he did nothing.
1: Yeah.
3: Yeah, I don't know. That some people are so weird. Because here's the other thing is that, like, knowing that he works at that restaurant, they definitely have, like, an employee bathroom that he probably just didn't want to go to because he didn't want to blow it up, which I understand.
1: Yeah, but you lock a public bathroom that has 10 stalls in it and then have the audacity to choose a fight with the poor little birthday boy who has to pee.
2: Here's the thing. This man weaponized his insecurity. Let me break this down for you.
3: Okay, yeah.
2: You called him out on locking the door.
1: Yeah.
2: He clearly couldn't make it to that employee bathroom. Right.
1: He's like, what is it, your birthday
2: or
1: something?
2: He's ashamed of what he has done.
1: Yeah.
2: Okay? You are like, hey, did you lock that bathroom? Now he's like, oh, I got caught in the act. Rather than tail between his legs, I'm going to get big in bed and make fun of this guy because I just blew it out.
1: Yes.
2: All right?
1: Yeah.
3: Like, well, what he should have done.
2: It in there.
1: Like, boy, did he.
2: Yeah.
3: He just should have been like, yeah, sorry.
1: He I don't know. I just walked away. Know, Audrey, you have a serving job and you work at a very...
3: I thought you were
1: going
3: to say, Audrey, you have IBS.
1: No. No, but you have a serving job and you work at a very high-end place like this.
3: Yeah.
1: The stories you've told me of like how quickly you would be fired if you talked to a guest like that.
3: Oh, yeah. Yeah. I mean, I feel like, I know how to...
1: But who do you ask for if he's the manager?
2: His manager,
1: the GM.
2: When he put that shot down, I'd be like, did you wash your hands?
1: Oh man.
2: Stop everything down. Don't take the shot until he answers that question. Yeah.
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14: K94.7 weather. Tonight, partly cloudy, lows the mid at 50s. Tuesday, partly sunny and warmer, highs in the upper 80s. And Tuesday night, mostly clear and humid with lows in the mid 60s.

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1: We have a baby monster. Lady Gaga has given birth or welcomed. Was she pregnant or she used a surrogate? Do we know?
2: Unclear.
3: Okay. Rumors.
2: Rumors are... I have sources of sources.
1: You have sources.
3: She's got people on the ground.
2: Audrey does. My friend is in like this little monsters like special insider group
1: this
2: chat.
1: This is like when my mom says the news and she means
3: right,
1: TikTok.
3: Exactly.
2: No. It's like you have to like prove yourself to be in this. Like
3: it's like the Dumois
2: anyway,
3: of Lady
2: so
3: Gaga.
2: Rumors okay. are that she had a surrogate. Yeah. At the end of the day,
3: she's a baby.
2: Nobody
3: she has
2: cares.
3: A baby.
1: Amazing.
2: It's
1: yeah,
2: not.
1: No
2: it's irrelevant.
1: Yeah. Lady Gaga is not only mother to all the monsters, but now she's literally a mother. And that kid's going to be like the fastest kid in the world to say his mom's name right.
2: Oh,
3: well, no. Are we calling this baby Goo Goo Gaga?
1: Well, I'm saying
2: Goo Goo Gaga.
1: That kid's going to say Gaga. And she's like, yeah, Gaga.
3: Yes, that's me. Aww. That's me.
1: I also said he. We don't know the sex. It's yeah. Do we?
2: No.
1: Okay.
2: No.
1: All right. We're learning in real time with you. Lady Gaga has a baby. It's XYZ with Eric Zachary. Congratulations to her and her fiance, Michael Polansky.
2: Yeah.
3: Yes.
1: Nailed it.
3: There you go.
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1: You can always tell we're running a little low on stories when Audrey throws an animal story in here.
2: Well, this one, honestly, I almost put this in like last Friday,
1: old animal story.
2: No, it's not old. It's not old. It's from the 9th. So
1: the
2: we're
1: San
2: fine.
1: Francisco Wildlife Rescue is trying to figure out why they have a mystery marmot.
2: Okay, marmot.
3: Marmot.
2: Okay, basically there was this, it's like
1: a groundhog, right?
2: Yeah, it's like a groundhog. They're pretty big, but they found one in San Francisco, and they're definitely not supposed to be in San Francisco. They're supposed to be like in the Eastern Sierra
1: Someone
2: or Tahoe.
1: Someone let their pet out what happened.
2: So what they think is that it like hitched a ride on somebody's car back from like Burning Man.
3: That's insane.
1: I love that people jump to like a Pixar level animal adventure.
2: Well, I just think it's
1: rather than some tweaker at Burning Man was like, this is my new God, and then got back to San Francisco.
3: Well, yeah, you are giving Pixar ideas right now. You got to chill.
2: Like, maybe, yes.
1: I think someone grabbed a wild animal. We have a producer, Aya, who does this all the time. Got back to San Francisco and realized they couldn't care for this thing.
2: But instead,
1: we're like, oh, he definitely rode underneath like an 18-wheeler.
2: They said hitched a ride.
1: That's one and the same.
3: That's
1: what Woody and Buzz did in Toy Story.
3: That is actually the plot to like three Toy Stories.
2: Like, they have their thumb out. Like,
1: you think it was full on hitchhiking?
3: You think the marmot had like one of those bandanas tied to a stick?
2: I just mean somebody like probably like maybe either picked it up or it jumped in.
1: Mystery marmot, which is like a groundhog type creature, which is not indigenous to San Francisco or the Bay Area, is there now. And people are like, how did it get here? 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
12: K94.7 Weather. Tonight, partly cloudy, lows the mid 50s. Tuesday, partly sunny and warmer, highs in the upper 80s. And Tuesday night, mostly clear and humid with lows in the mid 60s.

0: fan of Julia Wolf.
1: Yeah.
0: So, yeah, I knew you were going to laugh at that, Audrey. But, yeah, I love Julia Wolf. She can do no wrong for
2: me.
0: Did
2: I say her name wrong?
1: You said Julia Wolf.
0: You said Wolf.
2: Wolf.
0: And Audrey started cracking up.
2: Anyway, Julia Wolf and Kellen Quinn. Oh, it's called Lamb. You got Dove Cameron. Yeah. It's called When in Rome.

0: classic pop.
1: Yes.
2: I feel like it's written for the next Netflix rom-com.
0: Oh, 100%.
1: It does feel very...
2: Like when Hillary Duff went to Rome, that would play, and she's on the scooter.
0: That one's getting sync deals
1: like
0: crazy.
1: And it's like, yeah, exactly.
2: Victoria Monet, it's called...

0: juicy Victoria Monet. I like that for so much of Jordan and I's friendship, we would describe those kind of tracks as like Jordan playlist or baby making playlist.
1: Yep.
0: But Jordan's married now, so there's a good chance that this could get added to
1: a playlist that would end
0: the contraception
1: up with
0: the third Jordan. Baby third Jordan is crazy. And then finally, Kings of Leon. I haven't heard from them in a minute. New music. It's called My Whole World. It's Kings of Leon meets like Gavin DeGraw to me. A little more twang in it too.
2: Yeah, that's what you think.
1: Also something that would get on a lot of Netflix shows.
0: Yeah. I don't know this, but I feel like because there's so many bands that are not in country that are recording in Nashville now.
2: Mm-hmm.
0: I wonder if like when you go to some of these studios, they just sneak in a little extra banjo or like twangy, twangy guitar.
1: The studio artist is just like, just you know what? Let me pop
0: watermark
1: that in
0: there. There you go. New music from Julia Wolf and Kellen Quinn. It's called Lamb, Dove Cameron, When in Rome, Victoria Monet, Juicy, and Kings of Leon, My Whole World. 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
1: Mom's hot take on XYZ with Eric Zachary. My mom found out pretty much with the rest of us that Lady Gaga had a surprise baby.
2: Shocking. Shocking. And I did not know she was pregnant.
1: Do you talk to her a lot?
2: I follow everybody. Yep, yep. And
1: you're
2: yeah,
1: in her yep, DMs?
2: Yep. I'm in her DMs.
1: Do you even follow Lady Gaga on Instagram?
2: I think she'd probably, yeah, of course I do. I'm mom's hot take.
3: It would be so funny if she didn't even have an Instagram.
1: Anyway, yeah, my mom's shocked by it. We talk about Lady Gaga potentially having used a surrogate. We don't know for sure, but yeah, that seems to be the case. And then my mom blamed me because of her pregnancy cravings that she has stretch marks that Lady Gaga probably doesn't have because of using a surrogate.
2: I'd use a surrogate. I don't want those stretch marks.
1: Okay. She said after the first one, love that. I'll take the car delivered to the
2: no
1: house.
2: No shame here. Yeah, absolutely.
1: What's Carva?
3: Carvana. Carvana. Yeah. Shout out to them, I guess.
1: Wild way to describe surrogacy. Yeah. Mom's hot take today on Lady Gaga. If you missed it or you want to catch up on anything, search XYZ with Eric Zachary wherever you watch your video podcast. I can't.

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1: Your mental health moment. We do this every Monday on the show, a time for us to kind of reset, a little bit of group therapy, a little bit of just like going over tips, tricks, ideas to be the best version of ourselves. You know, life's hard. We're in quarter four, technically. About to be quarter four.
2: I don't know.
3: We're not good at math yet.
1: Of the calendar. My point being, we kind of enter that like pre-holiday stressful, like, oh, did yes. I get everything done for the
3: yeah.
1: end of the year?
3: Yeah.
1: And it can be hard on people. So yeah. Audrey, you wanted to talk about figuring it out and the mindset behind that.
2: Yes. So I feel like something that I've always tried to carry with me is that like whatever happens, I'm just going to figure it out. But this is kind of a reminder to myself because I feel like recently I've been having things happen where I'm like, oh, what am I going to do? And then mm-hmm. I like freak out and I lose it instead of remembering that I need to get myself in a figure it out mindset.
1: You're MacGyver mindset.
2: Because I feel like here's the thing is if you're always thinking ahead, if you're always like, I'm going to figure it out, nothing really matters because figuring it out might not mean what you like want to happen.
1: Yeah.
2: It might be worse than what you want to happen. It might be better than what you want to happen. But at the end of the day, if you want to figure it out, you're always going to figure it out. And so I just need to remind myself of that sometimes, I think.
1: I do that a lot too. This too shall pass. And I'm not trying to get too biblical with it.
2: But I
1: remind myself, like, I'm 35 now. In 35 years of life, every time I thought it was the end, and I don't mean to be too like severe with that, but like, oh, this, it's not gonna be okay. Like, this, this is gonna be like, it's not always okay, but it works out.
2: Yeah,
1: or you keep living life, things go on.
2: Yeah.
1: And I think the easier it is to calm yourself down in those moments, the easier it is to eventually get through that day.
3: Yeah.
1: Right?
2: Yeah.
1: And it comes down to like, hey, can I get through today? I don't know yet. Can I get through this hour? I don't know yet.
2: Yeah.
1: How about we start with the next 5 minutes? Yeah. Can I get through those?
2: The time will pass anyway another thing that I've been thinking about a lot.
3: My mom always said, like, if you're ever caught in indecision or like you've got like a path A and a path B, just go down one of them, even if you don't know what the right one is. And then you'll start to figure out if you were right or wrong as you start to go down one of the, you know. But like indecision itself is always like what kills you. Staying still is always going to make things worse.
2: Yes.
1: And I know it's very easy to panic. And if you don't, like, let's say it's work related. It's like, I don't know how to do this project. I don't know how to handle this. Like, do what you can. Like, this, go back to the basics. What can I do right now before I ask for help?
2: Well,
1: with your life too. Like, what can I do right now before I reach out to my parents or my significant other or my friend?
3: Yeah. Mm-hmm.
1: And then, you know, exhaust those options as needed. But one step at a time. And you know, there's a couple different ways to phrase it, but I like it. Having that figuring out mindset, like, you will figure it out. You always do. You always have.
3: Yep.
1: So why would now be any different? There's your mental health moment, all brought to you by Progressive Insurance.
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9: 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We're done.
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17: Tonight, partly cloudy, lows the mid at 50s. Tuesday, partly sunny and warmer, highs in the upper 80s. And Tuesday night, mostly clear and humid with lows in the mid 60s.

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1: Audrey, who lives with three other women.
2: Yes.
1: In some states, that's considered a brothel.
2: Yes.
1: Your best friend, Peyton, who had to move out because she went to law school.
2: Yeah.
1: Got replaced with a new roommate.
2: Yes. So I will take every opportunity to talk about Peyton. I apologize.
1: She's not gone. We can just call her right now.
2: I know, but here's the thing. I talked before she was moving. I was like, I'm so worried. Peyton carries like so much of the workload around our house. Like she's home, she cleans,
1: like house
2: she whatever.
1: Mom. Right.
2: Like, yeah, she's very much house mom. She's moved away. Turns out she was the one making the mess.
1: Oh.
3: It's a wildly cleaner place.
2: It's so much easier
1: to
2: clean.
1: So you just would come home and see her cleaning all the time, and you're like, she's holding it all together.
2: Yes.
1: She was really just cleaning up after herself.
2: There would always be like a ton of dishes in the sink that she'd be doing, or she'd be like unloading that. We had to unload
1: it. And you didn't know she was secretly the one creating all these problems?
2: We had to run the dishwasher probably once a day.
1: Are you doing that thing where like after you break up and you go through that initial phase of like, man, I miss them, and you're like trying to make it more okay that they're gone?
3: The seven stages
2: of grief. No, I still miss her very, very, very, very much.
1: But God, was she a grub?
2: Oh my God. She accumulated so many dishes, and she also made the counters so sticky.
3: Now, is new roommate contributing? Cleaner? Is she comfortable enough to be that person yet?
2: She's like contributing a little bit. She honestly kind of keeps to herself. She's very nice.
1: So all the dishes are in her room. So as the smell starts to emit,
2: well, yes,
1: you'll know.
2: She did bring up about a couple, about four plates.
1: Listen, I know that.
2: Oh, that's okay.
1: Four at one time is crazy.
2: That's okay.
1: I know I'm not going to make any eco friends here, but like paper plates could be your friend when you live in a situation like that.
3: Yeah, I agree.
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1: Chris Rock recently was on an interview where he said that he wants to do another Madagascar movie.
2: Yeah.
3: We only did three. There's five Ice Ages. Five. Okay? Ray Romano. I need another Madagascar.
1: That's hilarious.
3: It's time.
2: Well, so, and the gear up to this was that he was like, I got divorced and I don't have Madagascar money anymore.
1: Yeah.
4: Oh, okay.
1: I think that was wildly apparent. Chris is like, he's looking at those residual checks. He's like, I should have two more of these.
4: Right. I think it's funnier that he's like, how come y'all over there got all this stuff?
1: Right.
4: Where's mine?
2: It's like five ices.
4: That's so funny.
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12: Tonight, partly cloudy, lows the mid at 50s. Tuesday, partly sunny and warmer, highs in the upper 80s. And Tuesday night, mostly clear and humid with lows in the mid 60s.

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1: What's a movie franchise that you wish had more sequels? Because if you're Chris Rock, it's definitely Madagascar.
2: We only did three. There's five Ice Ages. Five. Okay? Ray Romano. I need another Madagascar.
3: Mind
2: it's
3: you,
2: time.
4: That's funny.
3: There's actually seven Ice Ages. So,
4: damn.
3: Yeah.
4: Are there all the spinoffs and whatnot?
3: Yeah. Okay. So I was just this led me to think about other franchises that we could continue.
1: I mean, mine's always been like the Ocean series, the new one, but they are working on one right now. Yeah. It's always been Rush Hour, Jackie Chan, and Chris Tucker, but that's in production right now.
5: Mm-hmm. Yep.
1: I don't know, man. I feel like it's a dicey game because, like, anything that I would want another one of, it's so easy to ruin with a sequel.
5: Yep. Yeah. Uh-huh. Mm-hmm.
1: Top Gun did it pretty well, but they had to wait 20-something years to do it.
5: Yeah.
1: I don't know. You guys have anything that, like, you really wish had a sequel?
3: Yes. Mine is Minions. I know that they have so many Minions. Keep them coming.
5: There's like 15.
3: I love the Minions.
5: So many videos.
3: And I don't ever want it to stop. I love the Minions. Now, they're so cute.
5: If they did like a Minions series,
3: yeah,
5: would you watch that?
3: Yeah.
5: Okay.
3: Probably. I like when they go, bubbly. Banana.
1: Did you put this topic in here just so you could do your Minions voice?
3: No, actually, this is off the dome, but I do love I love Minions.
1: For a long time, and I said this for a very long time, but they've done it now, and they're continuing from what I can tell. It was a Scrubs reboot.
5: Right.
3: And
1: as far as reboots go, I think the Scrubs cast is doing such a good job with it.
5: Yeah.
1: The first season's out there. I think they're working on two right now, but very, very well done. I would love to. It'll never happen. I've always loved The Newsroom, Aaron Sorkin, that was on HBO.
5: Sure, yeah.
1: Jeff Daniels, Olivia Munn. Everyone's in this thing, but I don't think that would ever happen.
5: Yeah. Donald Glover's Atlanta.
1: Oh, yeah.
5: I think COVID really ruined that one. But I would have loved to see more of those. Like, I just think his style of dry, left of center comedy was good.
3: Yeah.
1: So all of those points, I don't really think I've

0: feel like
1: it doesn't have to.
0: I mean, I want more minions. More minions.
2: She wants
0: please.
2: A Simpsons version of minions.
1: What franchise do you wish had more sequels? Let us know. 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I want you.

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1: Hey, this is Ellie Goulding.
2: What's going on, y'all? This is Post Malone.
1: This is Dua Lipa.
2: Hey, we're Imagine Dragons.
0: And we play them.
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2: We're flying.
1: We are flying.
3: Wild, crazy.
1: A wild choice considering what I was about to talk about. My birthday was Friday, which was 9/11.
2: My bad.
1: I noticed something this year that's different than in the past, right? Okay. So my birthday is 9/11. It's something I've dealt with and I've shared my birthday with for many years, right? I'm not adverse to people being like, hey, happy birthday, but also
2: never forget.
1: The amount of people who wished me a birthday on the 12th this year because they're like, hey, just like wanted to wait a day, but happy birthday.
2: Wow, that's interesting.
1: That's a new one. Right. But
2: do you think it's because, what is this, the 25th anniversary?
1: 25th anniversary. I think anytime that there's like a major milestone, obviously the news coverage is a little more expanded. It's super fun for me because I was 10 when 9/11 happened. So every time I have like a 35th birthday, it's the 25th anniversary.
3: Right.
1: My 40th birthday will be the 30th anniversary.
2: I feel like also you have a strong like set of friends and just like your network is in New York itself.
1: Yeah. Oh yeah.
2: So
1: I lived there for so long.
2: No, that's what I'm saying. So I could see why like a lot of people specifically in that area would be like, held off on the fun stuff.
1: Well, my mom worked for United Airlines. So like all of like our family friends and like my pseudo uncles and aunts too are wishing me a happy birthday on the same day. They're rightfully so posting, you know, in memoriams and whatnot.
2: Right, but you broke up with all those flight attendants. They just don't talk to you.
1: I at one point talked to flight attendants before I found the love of my life. Thank you for reminding me of that, Jordan. It's XYZ with Eric Zachary.

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1: Oprah Winfrey is...
2: Oh, that's how she says her name.
3: Yeah, no, you're not wrong.
1: Oprah Winfrey is taking on the Sphere in Las Vegas.
3: Is she with, like, fish or somebody? Grateful Dead?
2: Okay, so this is, like, she's saying that this is, like, the pinnacle. This is, like, a culmination of everything in her career.
3: Okay.
2: But, yeah, so she's going to be at the Sphere in Las Vegas April 2nd through the 4th. So I'm telling everybody early.
1: Doing what?
2: So that you can get your tickets.
1: Interviews or giving out prizes?
2: Okay, so unclear. She said that, so it's called, I think, Aha. She said it came to me in a dream.
1: I hate it.
2: As I sat in awe at the opening night of U2 at the Sphere.
1: So she's trying to say that in a sweet way. What she did is go to a show at the Sphere and goes, I could do this. I could draw this crowd.
3: Exactly.
2: I mean, she has, okay, so she has like a couple special guests.
1: Lined up? Has she announced them? Or?
2: Yeah, so one is Ocean Vuong, who is like an incredible like poet.
3: Is this the launch of a podcast?
1: She has a podcast.
3: Oh, she does?
2: Well, it's probably just a continuation of the podcast.
1: Oh, so she's doing like a live version of her. Okay.
2: Whitley Phipps. There's just, so she has like a...
1: Wait, who is the other? No shade to these guests, but like she has access to Michelle Obama. You're telling me she's not going AAA-less or S-tier for the Sphere?
2: I would hope so. There will be more special guests.
3: Bring out Beyonce. Know. She,
1: like,
3: could do it.
1: I don't want to go see Oprah in Vegas and she brings out like Sandra Oh.
3: Bring out Taylor Swift and Beyonce.
1: At the same time.
3: Yeah. Do it.
1: All right. Oprah's taking on the Sphere. That's interesting. Yeah. This has to be one of the first like non-concert related residencies.
3: Is it just a giant book club?
2: I'm interested to see like what she's going to put on the
1: screens.
2: Yeah. Is it just going to be like a big Oprah?
1: Well, that's kind of the whole point of the Sphere, right? Is that you utilize the graphics.
2: Right.
1: That's a great point.
3: Yeah. I want to know what she's going to be putting under everyone's chair.
1: Oh,
3: because
1: yeah.
3: you're getting something and you're getting something and you're getting something.
2: Right. Yeah. Well, we'll see.
3: Okay.
2: April 2nd through the 4th.
1: All right. Oprah taking on the Sphere. XYZ with Eric Zachary, your XYZ ENT entertainment report, all brought to you by O'Reilly Auto Parts.
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8: Tonight, partly cloudy, lows the mid at 50s. Tuesday, partly sunny and warmer, highs in the upper 80s. And Tuesday night, mostly clear and humid with lows in the mid 60s.

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4: I can't wait to see what happens with the Oprah Sphere show.
3: Like, what happens on the screens?
4: Yeah, exactly.
5: I feel like it's going to be a lot of like, wah, wah, you know, like.
4: I hope it's
3: like describing graphics.
5: She said she wants it to be like meditative. And yes, I am describing it. And this is an audio medium, Eric.
4: A screensaver.
5: Yeah.
4: Okay. Basically.
3: Got it. Were you doing like a sound bath with your voice?
5: Yes.
4: She was. She was trying to cook you there for a second.
3: Mom's hot take, it won't work. She joins the show to provide her perspective on what's trending. Lady Gaga had a surprise baby and everyone's freaking out.
4: Nice.
3: And there's a mystery marmot.
4: Marmot.
3: It's like a groundhog.
5: It's like the time that you said manatee wrong a bunch of times.
3: It appeared in the Bay Area. 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I promise that's not what happened. Someone got too high on something and was like, this is my new god, brought it with them. Anyway, all of that and more. 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
1: The audacity to lock a public bathroom is not something that was on my public pet peeve list.
2: Wait, lock like a multi-stall?
1: Yes.
3: A multi-use bathroom.
2: Okay, got it.
1: So long story short, birthday was Friday.
2: Yes.
1: Went to lunch with my girlfriend and my parents before mm-hmm. we had our friend dinner.
3: Mm-hmm. Yep.
1: And, you know, like my mom and my girlfriend don't get a lot of time together, so I'm trying to stay present for the conversation. It hits me like a fire alarm, like, oh, I have to go to the bathroom. I have to urinate.
4: Like a fire hose.
1: Oh, yeah, right. Yeah. And I'm sure. Like, let me get up and let me go. And I go to the bathroom and the door's locked. And then I'm like, okay, whatever, maybe it's like a single stall.
2: Yeah.
1: Really
2: yeah.
1: weird for
2: yeah.
1: like how big this restaurant is.
2: Yeah.
1: The guy that gets out says one of the most appalling things to me possible, only for me to realize it's like a 10-stall bathroom.
4: Okay,
1: like,
4: oh, that just dear. Got rid of my yeah. argument. Okay.
1: I will tell you what he said to me.
2: I'm scared.
1: And how socially awkward it was coming up next on XYZ.
0: If it's being talked about, we're talking about it now. It's Entertainment E! 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
5: The Emmy Awards are set for tonight. Heading into the big event, the final season of HBO Max Hacks leads the comedy field with 24 nominations. That's a record for a comedy series, besting the previous record of 23 held by The Bear in 2024 and The Studio last year. Also in comedy, Rob Reiner receiving a posthumous nomination for guest actor for his role in season 4 of The Bear. On the drama side, Pitt landed the most nominations with 25. Practical Magic 2 topping the weekend box office, ending the 6-week reign of Spider-Man Brand New Day. The sequel, starring Sandra Bullock and Nicole Kidman, opened with $30 million, landing on the low end of expectations. Lady Gaga has reportedly welcomed her first child with fiancé Michael Polanski, the pop star confirming they were engaged back in 2024 and hasn't been shy about her desire to take on a new role in life, telling the New York Times last year that she was looking forward to the experience and excited to be a mom. Page Six first breaking the news of the couple's new arrival on Friday with details still under wraps. When you look at me. Celine Dion back on stage in Paris after taking several years off. She canceled tours after being diagnosed with stiff person syndrome, a rare neurological disorder. She cried with fans as she performed her hits on stage and is currently working on a Paris residency. That's Entertainment. I'm Jennifer Bolsoni.
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15: Tonight, partly cloudy, lows the mid 50s. Tuesday, partly sunny and warmer, highs in the upper 80s. And Tuesday night, mostly clear and humid with lows in the mid 60s.

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1: The amount of main character syndrome you must have to lock a public bathroom at 2 o'clock in the afternoon at a restaurant, a very popular restaurant, mind you.
2: Sure. Mm-hmm.
1: And this is not a bathroom where it's like, oh, there's like two stalls and it's one of those. It's like, this is like a 10, 15 stall men's bathroom.
3: Sure. Right?
1: And I get to the bathroom. I'm at my birthday lunch with my girlfriend and my parents and I have to go. And I'm just waiting it out, whatever. Guy opens the door. I immediately see that, like, oh, this is like a commercial bathroom.
3: Yeah.
2: Right.
1: I'm like, did you lock that? And he goes, yeah, man. He goes, what do you, why does it matter? Like, immediately cops an attitude. And I'm like, and I'm really not trying to like fight on the spot, but I was just like, it's kind of weird because there's like a lot of stalls. Yeah. And he's like, what is it, your birthday or something?
2: Well, yes, sir.
1: So which
2: is.
1: I go, it actually is my birthday. He goes, your birthday is 9/11? Wow, double oops. And I was like,
2: what? Oh, no, this you got to throw
1: crazy.
2: Hands.
1: I was like, what's going on? I had a pee. So I just, I let him slide. I do go in there. It smells awful. I can see why he chose to lock it.
2: And okay, that's what I thought it was going to be.
1: You know, but I mean, this is, again, a massive bathroom. I get back to the table. I thought it looked like the guy worked there, but it wasn't apparently clear.
3: Yeah.
2: Okay.
1: Not only does he work there, he was one of the managers. And when my girlfriend, when I was in the bathroom, secretly ordered me a birthday shot. Because, you know, I don't like cake. I don't like dessert and stuff. But they do the whole sparkler thing.
3: Yeah.
1: So they brought out a shot and a sparkler. He's the one that had to hand it to me.
3: That's so awkward.
1: He gets to the table and I was like, yeah, it's my birthday or something.
2: Yeah.
1: And he's like, you could see his like,
3: Well, also like, what a freak.
1: I was like, why would, in the bathroom, it's not like it's a shared with the rest of the building, but it's not like dedicated to just that restaurant, if that makes any sense.
3: Oh, I see what you mean. It's
1: so
3: like,
1: I think he didn't realize I was a patron at his specific like section of the table and whatnot.
3: He
1: pulled me aside when I was leaving. He's like, hey man, I went ahead and comped that birthday shot for your birthday. And I'm like, wasn't that comped anyway? I was like, all right, man, I know you were having a bad day.
2: So
1: like,
2: you did nothing.
1: Yeah.
3: Yeah. I don't know. That some people are so weird. Because here's the other thing is that, like, knowing that he works at that restaurant, they definitely have, like, an employee bathroom that he probably just didn't want to go to because he didn't want to blow it up, which I understand.
1: Yeah, but you lock a public bathroom that has 10 stalls in it and then have the audacity to choose a fight? With the poor little birthday boy who has to pee.
2: Here's the thing. This man weaponized his insecurity. Let me break this down for you.
3: Okay, yeah.
2: You called him out on locking the door.
1: Yeah.
2: He clearly couldn't make it to that employee bathroom.
1: Right. But then he's like, what is it, your birthday or something?
2: He's ashamed of what he has done.
1: Yeah.
2: Okay? You are like, hey, did you lock that bathroom? Now he's like, oh, I got caught in the act. Rather than tail between his legs, I'm going to get big in bed and make fun of this guy because I just blew it out.
3: Yes.
2: All right?

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1: Mom's hot take on XYZ with Eric Zachary. My mom joining the show to provide her perspective on what's trending and
2: pregnancy.
1: Today, that's pregnancy. I'm assuming you mean Miss Lady Gaga.
2: Did anyone know she was pregnant? I did not.
1: According to Audrey, the fandom had suspicions.
3: Little monsters knew.
2: She kept this secret for like 9 months with just her fan base.
4: I love that, like, you're offended that you don't know. Like,
1: she didn't
4: Miss Stephanie Germanotta did not call mom of mom's hot take.
2: Yeah. I cannot. I am shocked. I am just shocked.
1: It's still unclear if she carried the baby or she used a surrogate. She used a surrogate. That sound is wild. All right, mom's hot take about Lady Gaga's baby coming up next. She liked the

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1: Mom's hot take on XYZ with Eric Zachary. My mom is here to talk about, as she just yelled out, pregnancy. That girl's pregnant.
2: Pregnant.
1: My mom said that once in public. Lady Gaga has a baby, and this has been all over the news.
3: Is it a girl or a boy?
1: I don't think we know.
4: I don't think we know.
5: We don't know, for sure.
3: Wow, what a secret to hold.
1: Yeah. And I'm one of the biggest ones you can. But I think it's still unclear whether she used a surrogate or not. My guess is yes, because I'm pretty sure we've seen her in the public eye.
3: I think I would have seen her making her body beautiful with pregnancy pictures. You know what I mean?
4: I mean, as deep and studied as TMZ is, and for the first news to be a full baby, I think we would have known, unless she truly has just been gone for 9 months.
1: Did she make an announcement, or did it just get leaked that she has a kid now?
4: I think it got leaked.
1: Like, she didn't put it on Instagram right
3: now. Oh, no. I think she made an announcement, didn't she?
1: No, you just said the opposite of everything you just said, Mom. Yeah, no, I think it's just finally an insider is like, yes, her baby is here, and please respect their privacy, the usual.
3: Okay, so what do we think of her using surrogacy? Well, I think surrogacy is
1: Mom's
3: huge.
1: Hot take.
4: What do you think?
1: This is your take.
3: This is an era, definitely, a surrogacy era. Okay. I mean, I could now be 22 and be a pregnancy surrogate for life. I mean, that would be a dream job.
5: Be pregnant always?
1: I know there's people that do this.
3: How much do you get paid? You get paid a lot of money.
5: You can only imagine. Get paid a lot of money.
1: Yeah. I think it's also dependent on who you're caring for. It's a negotiated rate.
4: Sure, yeah.
3: But 100%. Still, it's pretty high. I mean, geez.
1: It's nothing new. I'm not taking shots at it, I think, obviously.
3: It's nothing new? I think it's really new.
1: Well, I mean, Kim Kardashian used a surrogate.
4: I think it blew up with the Kardashians. Yeah.
1: Beyonce used a surrogate on her second pregnancy.
3: Oh, I didn't know that.
1: Or her third. No, with the
4: second. Know this much, Eric?
1: She talked about it.
4: Oh, okay.
1: Yeah,
3: interesting.
4: Eric saw a pregnancy watch.
5: Good for you, Eric.
1: I'm a huge ally. I think that I've definitely heard this take. I do not agree with this at all, that there's certain women out there that think you don't understand these. You never carried the baby.
5: No.
1: And I mean, obviously you went through different experiences, but I think to each and every woman specifically, but especially couples, it is what's right for them. And if they, choose to have a surrogate, I think that means no less than,
4: carrying the baby.
5: Absolutely agree.
4: Yeah, traditionally.
5: Yeah. I absolutely agree.
3: I do agree. Less stretch marks. Thank you, Eric.
5: Eric, you gave me
3: thigh stretch marks.
1: Oh, okay. I'm the reason the gap's gone. Got it. Okay.
4: Whoa. I didn't mean it like that, but she's blaming me.
3: Shot. We will deal with this later off the air.
1: I didn't mean it like that.
3: Wow.
1: All right.
3: You did. All right. It said it.
1: No. Oh. All right. Jordan didn't help
3: you
1: that.
3: You were coming off a birthday weekend.
4: Jordan had to do with this.
1: Mom's hot take. Lady Gaga has a baby. That's it for today on Mom's Hot Take. I'm brought to you by T-Mobile.
3: It's not it. It's not over.
1: It's better over here. I'm nervous. I'm blushing. 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
20: Tonight, partly cloudy, lows the mid at 50s. Tuesday, partly sunny and warmer, highs in the upper 80s. And Tuesday night, mostly clear and humid with lows in the mid 60s.

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1: Your mental health reminder on your Monday. We do this every single week on XYZ with Eric Zachary. Audrey, you want to just remind yourself and others to keep that figure it out mindset.
2: Yeah, I feel like sometimes I get really stressed and I think that things are just going wrong and there's nothing that I can do to help them. But I need to remind myself, and I think it's good for everybody to remind yourself, that even if things go wrong, you can figure it out. Mm-hmm. If you just keep that in the back of your mind that you're going to figure it out, you can figure it out.
1: But like, time's going to pass anyway. So yeah, exactly. Are you going to live with decision paralysis and panic and anxiety? Or are you going to trust yourself because you've done this much this far?
3: I feel that.
1: I got there. Yeah. I figured it out.
3: There you go.
1: Yeah, your figure it out mindset. There. Fun little reminder for this week's mental health moment.
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1: We have a baby monster. Lady Gaga has given birth or welcomed. Was she pregnant or she used a surrogate? Do we know?
2: Unclear.
3: Okay. Rumors.
2: Rumors are, I have sources of sources.
1: You have sources.
3: She's got people on the ground.
2: Audrey does. My friend is in like this little monsters like special insider group
1: this
2: chat.
1: This is like when my mom says the news and she means
3: right,
1: TikTok.
3: Exactly.
2: No. It's like you have to like prove yourself to be in this. Like,
3: it's like the Dumois
2: anyway,
3: of Lady
2: so
3: Gaga.
2: Rumors yeah. are that she had a surrogate. Yeah. At the end of the day,
3: she's a baby.
2: Nobody
3: she has
2: cares.
3: A baby.
2: Amazing. It's yeah, not. No it's irrelevant.
1: Yeah. Lady Gaga is not only mother to all the monsters, but now she's literally a mother. And that kid's going to be like the fastest kid in the world to say his mom's name right.
3: Oh, well, no. Are we calling this baby Goo Goo Gaga?
1: Well, I'm saying the
2: Goo Goo Gaga.
1: That kid's going to say Gaga. And she's like, yeah Gaga.
3: Yes, that's me. Aww. That's me.
1: I also said he. We don't know the sex. It's yeah. Do we?
2: No.
1: Okay.
2: No.
1: All right. We're learning in real time with you. Lady Gaga has a baby. It's XYZ with Eric Zachary. Congratulations to her and her fiance, Michael Polansky.
2: Yeah.
3: Yes.
1: Nailed it.
3: There you go.
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16: Tonight, partly cloudy, lows the mid at 50s. Tuesday, partly sunny and warmer, highs in the upper 80s. And Tuesday night, mostly clear and humid with lows in the mid 60s.

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1: All right, that's it for us today on XYZ with Eric Zachary. I quickly want to shout out everyone who's listening or watches our show or sees the clips on Instagram that reached out and said happy birthday. It means a lot. My birthday was Friday.
2: Yeah.
1: I also want to shout out my wonderful friends. All I've ever wanted as an only child were siblings, and I feel like I have built a very close group of friends that I get to call my brothers and sisters.
2: Yeah.
1: Audrey and Jordan included in that.
3: So
1: Audrey
3: cute.
1: Even said she even called me her older brother in her card.
3: Yeah, you are like my big brother.
2: I don't like how you said Audrey and Jordan included in that. Like, I'm not number one.
1: The same.
2: I am the brother.
1: I do want to also give a special shout out to our waiter who tried so hard to keep up with our group for my birthday dinner on Friday night. And it was clearly so frustrated or flustered at some point, because all of us are working media or personalities,
3: sure,
1: that he accidentally, it was not intentional, it was an accident. he had so much saliva that as he was standing over me,
3: like that?
1: Yeah, because it went in my eye, Audrey.
2: Oh,
1: you know how alarming it is to get someone else's saliva on your eyeball?
2: What I find funny about this is I don't understand the buildup you made between, like, oh, he's trying to keep up with us, so he's like over salivating.
1: He was. Well, because, like, people were screaming orders at him, and, like, just like, we're all doing a bit.
3: No, we're all very polite. We were not screaming orders at him.
1: I don't know that we were his most polite table that night.
2: I think you were screaming.
1: I wasn't.
2: At one point, when he put his hand on your shoulder, I thought he was going to tell you to, like, shut up or leave. He was really just asking you for another drink, but you were, like, you were on a tear of a conversation.
1: I was in the middle of a conversation in the middle of my king's table. With all of my friends to my left and right.
3: He was an incredible server.
1: He did great. He spit in my eye.
3: And I, at the very least, was polite.
1: Did he spit in your eye?
3: No.
1: Would you have handled it better than me?
2: Because you were polite, apparently.
1: I got to get a pink eye test. XYZ with Eric Zachary. That's it for us today. Again, thank you for all the birthday shout outs. I promise I'm done talking about birthday.
2: No, it's birthday week now. Now we got more to do.
3: Yeah, now it's birthday week.
1: That's between us.
2: Oh, buckle up, buddy.
1: All right. XYZ with Eric Zachary. We'll see you tomorrow. Bye.

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0: 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Who day?
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0: with news, I'm Jamie Johnson. Two California men are facing charges after police say they were caught with more than $500,000 worth of stolen copper in Prestonsburg. Kentucky State Police and Prestonsburg Police tracked the stolen shipment to a warehouse on Riverside Drive after it was reported stolen in Illinois. 24-year-old Christopher Delgado fled the warehouse but was captured with the help of a canine. 43-year-old truck driver Hayes Gasparian was also arrested. Both men are being held in the Floyd County Detention Center on $250,000 cash bonds. A Louisa woman is facing charges after Kentucky State Police responded to a reported burglary on Kentucky 3. Amy Lynn Boggs told troopers three men had broken into her home and were trying to steal a television, chainsaw, and generator. Troopers say they found no evidence of anyone breaking in. However, they found a 9mm handgun in a bedroom and learned Boggs was a convicted felon. She was arrested and charged with possession of a handgun by a convicted felon and two counts of falsely reporting an incident to law enforcement. A Floyd County man wanted following an alleged police pursuit has been arrested in Magoffin County. Corey Patton, 25, a printer, is accused of reaching speeds up to 105 miles per hour, driving recklessly and endangering a police officer during the pursuit. Magoffin County deputies say Patton fled on foot after they attempted to make contact. After searching through the mountainous terrain and high grass, they found him an hour later. Patton was lodged in the Big Sandy Regional Detention Center. With this news update, I'm Jamie Johnson.
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0: 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Graveside services Wednesday at noon at the Apple Tree Cemetery at Blaine. 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Services for Gary Lee Ratliff, 75 of Staffordsville, who passed away Saturday. 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Burial in the Ratliff Cemetery in Staffordsville. Visitation after 5 p.m. Wednesday at the church. 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Services for Clyde Herschel Castle, 79 of River, who passed away Sunday. Services Thursday at 4 at the Jones Preston Funeral Home. 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A celebration of life will be Saturday at 1 at the Phelps and Son Funeral Home. Arrangements for Tammy Burchett, 65 of Stambaugh, who passed away Sunday, are incomplete and will be announced later by the Jones Preston Funeral Home. And arrangements for Glimma Faye Jennings Buckles, 74 of Lexington, formerly of Van Leer, who passed away Monday, are incomplete and will be announced later by the Phelps and Son Funeral Home.

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0: Good morning, everyone. John Miller with the WKLW Early Morning Sports. Week one of the NFL season's in the books. The Chiefs blew out the Broncos 31-10 in an AFC West showdown from Kansas City on Monday Night Football. Season kicked off with the defending champion Seahawks taking down the Super Bowl runner-up Patriots, and the 49ers, they demolished the Rams from down under. The Bears, Jaguars, and Vikings secured impressive Sunday victories, while the Giants stunned the Cowboys in the nightcap. Week two kicks off with the Bills unveiling their new stadium against the Lions on Thursday Night Football. Eagles are already dealing with a major injury to a member of their offensive line. ESPN reports that Landon Dickerson was placed on the injured reserve with a knee issue. He'll miss at least the next 4 weeks. Dickerson is recovering from a meniscus surgery about a year ago and acknowledged that his return to play came too quickly. The guard was taken in the second round of the 2021 draft. Steelers head coach Mike McCarthy isn't ready to say if their disgruntled quarterback is back in the lineup. McCarthy was asked if Joey Porter Jr. would need more than this week to complete his ramp-up period before returning to game action. The hope is to have a plan in place for Wednesday's practice and to do more from there. Porter has been ailing for a new contract since the offseason. Cleveland Browns quarterback Deshaun Watson will be back under center for the team's Week 2 game against the Tampa Bay Buccaneers. Head coach Tom Mokin is sticking with the 30-year-old after a dismal performance in Sunday's season-opening loss to the Jacksonville Jaguars, saying the entire team and coaches need to be better. Watson was 16 of 22 for 205 yards with an early interception and a garbage time touchdown. Now, he was also sacked 5 times. Major League Baseball last night, American League, White Sox won over Cleveland 7-3, Detroit 6, Toronto 5. Yankees beat Minnesota 8-3, Angels beat Seattle 6-4. National League Dodgers went over the Reds 4-1, Cubs 7, Atlanta 3. Cardinals beat San Francisco 2-1, San Diego 8, Colorado 7, and Arizona beat Miami 8-7. Interleague play, Baltimore 2, the Mets 1. That's it for the early morning sports reporting. I'm John Miller.
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11: 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Sunny today with a high near 89. Tonight, mostly clear with a low of 57. Sunny and hot for Wednesday with highs near 90.

Green Day and Boulevard of Broken Dreams. Right here on K94.7. Good morning. You're up and Adam with Adam. Here's Three Doors Down and When I'm Gone.

0: Just Dance, or as we would say in East Kentucky, Just Dance. Yeah, Lady Gaga right there, right here on K94.7. Hey, the Johnson County Retired Teacher Association going to be meeting on Thursday morning at 11 at the Johnson County Public Library. All retired teachers from Johnson County, Paintsville Independent, as well as Mayo, BSCTC, and Carl D. Perkins Rehab Centers are invited to attend. Find out the latest information on insurance, legislative updates, and other news concerning retired teachers. That is the Johnson County Retired Teacher Association, meeting Thursday morning at 11 at the Johnson County Public Library.
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0: ain't worried about it. That is One Republic right there, right here on K94.7. 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
0: 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Sunny today with a high near 89. Tonight, mostly clear with a low of 57. Sunny and hot for Wednesday with highs near 90.

That is music from Olivia Rodrigo and Get Him Back right here on K94.7, where the hits sound better. We got more hit music on the way for you to help you start your Tuesday. 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Lil Durk and Morgan Wallen with Stand By Me, that is coming up. Right now, Tame Impala with Dracula on K94.7.

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2: In Muhlenberg County, 19-year-old Elijah Mays remains held in detention on charges of murder, first-degree child abuse, abuse

0: floor on Monday in a wheelchair, casting his first vote in 92 days following recovery from a June fall and pneumonia. The 84-year-old Kentucky senator rejoined colleagues to advance a federal judicial nominee and confirmed he's focusing on advancing the federal farm bill and defense appropriations before the end of the year. Former Governor Matt Bevin remains in custody, serving a 60-day contempt sentence ordered by a Bourbon County family court judge. The sanction follows repeated failure to comply with court orders regarding document redactions and mandates hearings regarding overseas residential school claims. Collegiate linebacker Caleb Perry has secured an emergency appellate injunction restoring his immediate game eligibility following an NCAA challenge backed by a $1,000 blanket bond covering athletics across active antitrust matters. And in Graves County, District Judge Scott Robbins dismissed a felony anti-grooming charge against 25-year-old Sadie Flores, citing a lack of evidentiary proof mandated under state law. I'm Travis Laird.
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7: Sunny today with a high near 89. Tonight, mostly clear with a low of 57. Sunny and hot for Wednesday with highs near 90.

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0: And good luck, babe, right here on K94.7 WKLW, 8:17 on your Tuesday morning. I have an announcement from our community calendar. Now, this event is just a little over a month away, but put it on your calendar because it's the Johnson County Health Department's Fall into Fitness Trail Days Walk and Diabetes Awareness. Yep, it's during Trail Days out at the Paintsville Lake Kiwanis Trail, Saturday, October 17th at 10 a.m. So what the health department does, they do a fun fall-themed walk. But they also will show you some healthy choices, and it's all about preventing type 2 diabetes. But they always have really good prizes associated with this as well. The Fall into Fitness Walk coming up Saturday, October 17th at the Kiwanis Trail, 10 a.m. that morning, hosted by the Johnson County Health Department. Get up with Mary Beth for more information, 789-2590.
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0: 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Sunny today with a high near 89. Tonight mostly clear with a low of 57. Sunny and hot for Wednesday with highs near 90.

0: 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East Kentucky's hit music.
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0: 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Jamie Johnson.
1: With news, I'm Jamie Johnson. Two California men are facing charges after police say they were caught with more than $500,000 worth of stolen copper in Prestonsburg. Kentucky State Police and Prestonsburg Police tracked the stolen shipment to a warehouse on Riverside Drive after it was reported stolen in Illinois. 24-year-old Christopher Delgado fled the warehouse but was captured with the help of a canine. 43-year-old truck driver Hayes Gasparian was also arrested. Both men are being held in the Floyd County Detention Center on $250,000 cash bonds. A Louisa woman is facing charges after Kentucky State Police responded to a reported burglary on Kentucky 3. Amy Lynn Boggs told troopers three men had broken into her home and were trying to steal a television, chainsaw, and generator. Troopers say they found no evidence of anyone breaking in. However, they found a 9mm handgun in a bedroom and learned Boggs was a convicted felon. She was arrested and charged with possession of a handgun by a convicted felon and two counts of falsely reporting an incident to law enforcement. A Floyd County man wanted following an alleged police pursuit has been arrested in Magoffin County. Corey Patton, 25, a printer, is accused of reaching speeds up to 105 miles per hour, driving recklessly and endangering a police officer during the pursuit. Magoffin County deputies say Patton fled on foot after they attempted to make contact. After searching through the mountainous terrain and high grass, they found him an hour later. Patton was lodged in the Big Sandy Regional Detention Center. With this news update, I'm Jamie Johnson.
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1: 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Graveside services Wednesday at noon at the Apple Tree Cemetery at Blaine. 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Services for Gary Lee Ratliff, 75 of Staffordsville, who passed away Saturday. 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Services for Clyde Herschel Castle, 79, a river, who passed away Sunday. Services Thursday at 4 at the Jones Preston Funeral Home. 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Services for Carla K. Childers, 65, of Lexington, who passed away September 12th. A celebration of life will be Saturday at 1 at the Phelps & Son Funeral Home. Services for Tammy Ann Burchett, 65, of Stambo, who passed away on Sunday. Services Thursday at noon at the Jones Preston Funeral Home, with burial in the Burchett Family Cemetery at Stambo. Visitation after 5 p.m. Wednesday at Jones Preston Funeral Home. And arrangements for Glimma Faye Jennings Buckles, 74, of Lexington, formerly of Van Leer, who passed away Monday, are incomplete and will be announced later by the Phelps & Son Funeral Home.
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0: Sunny today with a high near 89. Tonight, mostly clear with a low of 57. Sunny and hot for Wednesday with highs near 90.

0: Music by Teddy Swims. It's called Mr. Know-It-All right here on K94.7 WKLW. Good morning to you. Josh Kessler, our friend from the Appalachian Wireless Arena, has a show announcement this morning. 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Got your forecast coming up in just a couple minutes and music from Justin Bieber also on the way right here on K94.7.
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0: K94.7 Sunny today with a high near 89. Tonight mostly clear with a low of 57. Sunny and hot for Wednesday with highs near 90.

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1: They say the holy water's watered down, and this town's lost its faith. Our colors will fade.

Olivia Dean and So Easy to Fall in Love. That gets us going with another hour of East Kentucky's hit music. Imagine Dragons on the way, Taylor Swift, Justin Timberlake, and more. Right now, Huntrix and the K-pop Demon Hunters with Golden.

0: Hozier and Too Sweet right here on K94.7. Main Street Players hosting a 5K run during the Apple Festival in Paintsville this year. That'll be Saturday, October 3rd. And the race will start and finish at the Johnson County Health Department. And when you register before September 19th, you will receive a free race T-shirt. That is the Main Street Players 5K Run, American is Apple Pie, happening the Saturday of the Apple Festival, October 3rd. You can get more information on their Facebook page. And I believe that's, $25 per person or $20 per person for groups of five or more. And that all helps the Main Street Players. All right, keep it locked in to K94.7. As promised, Taylor Swift, I Knew It, I Knew You, on the way next.
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0: Sunny today with a high near 89. Tonight, mostly clear with a low of 57. Sunny and hot for Wednesday with highs near 90.

0: Justin Timberlake. What goes around comes around right here on K94.7. Adam here with you, talking about, mentioned the Apple Festival a couple minutes ago. Quite a bit going on over the next several weeks in and around the area as fall festival season is certainly underway. It was Septemberfest this past weekend in Louisa. And before that, it was Founders Day over in Salyersville. This weekend, it's this coming weekend, it's the Harvest Fest in Inez. Sorghum Festival getting underway in West Liberty next weekend. Apple Festival in Paintsville the following weekend. And then that second weekend of October, it'll be the Jenny Wiley Festival in Prestonsburg. So one thing right after another. Then we get into trail days and arm drop drags and all kinds of cool stuff coming up in October. Plus all the pumpkin patches and haunted houses and trick-or-treat and all the things that come along with Halloween. All on the way. I love this time of year. Cool stuff coming up right here in East Kentucky. Plenty to do around here. I don't care what anybody says. Got music from Panic at the Disco on the way next. This is K94.7.
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1: Shape of You, that is music from Ed Sheeran right here on K94.7 WKLW. All right, hope you have a great rest of your day today. You've got it locked into the station playing East Kentucky's hit music. Good vibes for your work day right here on K94.7, so stay tuned. Olivia will be here this afternoon on the go with O on a 2K Tuesday this afternoon here on K94.7. In the meantime, forecast coming up and Ariana Grande on the way. And don't forget, before I go, I can't leave just yet. We've got a show announcement coming up right after the top of the hour. So stay tuned right after 10 o'clock as I'll be on the telephone with Josh Kessler from the Appalachian Wireless Arena. A show announcement, he tells us, this morning. We'll see what it is in just a few minutes right here, K94.7.
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1: Sunny today with a high near 89. Tonight, mostly clear with a low of 57. Sunny and hot for Wednesday with highs near 90.

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3: Kentucky Senator Mitch McConnell made his first public appearance on Capitol Hill in 3 months, arriving at the Senate chamber in a wheelchair on Monday to cast a floor

0: year with 100% of the patients unvaccinated. Four patients have been hospitalized for inpatient care as public health teams focus containment efforts on Christian and Trigg counties in southwestern Kentucky to prevent further community transmission. In Bourbon County, former Governor Matt Bevin has been brought to family court in custody to begin serving a 60-day contempt of court sentence ordered by a circuit judge. An incarceration order was issued following repeated missed hearings and unprovided document redactions regarding overseas residential school claims, while Bevin's defense counsel pursues an emergency appellate review of the sanction. In collegiate athletics, in Kentucky Appellate Court and Jefferson Circuit Court Judge Brian Edwards have granted an emergency motion restoring linebacker Caleb Perry's eligibility ahead of an upcoming game action. The judicial injunction blocks NCAA eligibility restrictions and remains backed by a $1,000 blanket bond covering athletics across active antitrust actions. I'm Travis Laird.
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4: Go ahead and get those tickets. 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
5: 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Thank you, buddy.
4: 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Sunny today with a high near 89. Tonight, mostly clear with a low of 57. Sunny and hot for Wednesday with highs near 90.

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12: 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Sunny today with a high near 89. Tonight, mostly clear with a low of 57. Sunny and hot for Wednesday with highs near 90.

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2: Disney's not banning them. 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
15: Sunny today with a high near 89. Tonight, mostly clear with a low of 57. Sunny and hot for Wednesday with highs near 90.

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8: K94.7 Sunny today with a high near 89. Tonight mostly clear with a low of 57. Sunny and hot for Wednesday with highs near 90.

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0: 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It's Entertainment E! 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
1: There were some very emotional moments at last night's Emmy Awards.
2: The night's first major shock came when Allison Janney won Best Supporting Actress in a Drama for her role as a vice president turned commander-in-chief in Netflix's The Diplomat. Industry pundits had overwhelmingly predicted a win for Catherine Lanasa of the HBO Max show The Pitt, leaving Janney visibly stunned. Rhea Seehorn, who was nominated twice for playing Kim Wexler in Better Call Saul, now has an Emmy for lead actress in the drama series Pluribus.
3: We are actually made to feel safe to take risks so that we get better as artists.
2: Comedic actor Stephen Root took home his first Emmy for his role in Widow's Bay, and the winner of Outstanding Variety Series, the now-ended Late Show with Stephen Colbert.
4: Thank you so much for watching. We hope you enjoyed the show.
2: Colbert's show ended after 11 seasons in May. I'm Scott Carr.
1: Paul Simon has a new album.
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7: It's called Paul Simon, the Quiet Celebration Concert, and he's celebrating by releasing Under African Skies, a duet with Edie Brickell. The nearly two-hour set features songs like Graceland, Rewrite, Spirit Voices, and Slip Sliding Away. Paul Simon, the Quiet Celebration Concert live album, will be out October the 9th. I'm Mark Mayfield.
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1: 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That's entertainment. I'm Daria Albinger.
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17: K94.7 Weather. Sunny today with a high near 89. Tonight mostly clear with a low of 57. Sunny and hot for Wednesday with highs near 90.

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3: Kentucky Senator Mitch McConnell made his first public appearance on Capitol Hill in 3 months, arriving at the Senate chamber in a wheelchair on Monday to cast a floor vote, advancing a federal judicial nominee. The 84-year-old senator had been recovering at home and in inpatient rehabilitation following a June fall and pneumonia. McConnell remarked to reporters outside the chamber that he's eager to return to full-time work, noting his immediate legislative priorities are passing the federal farm bill and key national defense authorizations before year's end. Public health officials across Kentucky are deploying containment clinics and mobile vaccination units as a measles outbreak surges to a 35-year high. The Department for Public Health reports 46 confirmed cases across 8 counties this year, with 100% of the patients unvaccinated. 4 patients have been hospitalized for inpatient care as public health teams focus containment efforts on Christian and Trigg counties in southwestern Kentucky to prevent further community transmission. In Bourbon County, former Governor Matt Bevin has been brought to family court in custody to begin serving a 60-day contempt of court sentence ordered by a circuit judge. An incarceration order was issued following repeated missed hearings and unprovided document redactions regarding overseas residential school claims, while Bevin's defense counsel pursues an emergency appellate review of the sanction. In collegiate athletics, in Kentucky Appellate Court and Jefferson Circuit Court Judge Brian Edwards have granted an emergency motion restoring linebacker Caleb Perry's eligibility ahead of an upcoming game action. The judicial injunction blocks NCAA eligibility restrictions and remains backed by a $1,000 blanket bond covering athletics across active antitrust actions. I'm Travis Laird.
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2: Sunny today with a high near 89. Tonight, mostly clear with a low of 57. Sunny and hot for Wednesday with highs near 90.

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10: 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Sunny today with a high near 89. Tonight, mostly clear with a low of 57. Sunny and hot for Wednesday with highs near 90.

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9: Sunny today with a high near 89. Tonight mostly clear with a low of 57. Sunny and hot for Wednesday with highs near 90.

0: W in Paintsville with John Doug Miller and Mr. Brian Oxer. A proud supporter of Paintsville Independent Schools is Bobby McCool, our state representative in the 97th District, which includes Johnson, Martin, and Pike Counties. Bobby is a resident of Van Leer here in Johnson County. He's a veteran of the United States Marines, a former coal miner, and was involved in education for over 25 years. Bobby McCool continues to fight hard for the people of the 97th District, the Commonwealth of Kentucky, and its beloved United States.
1: And good afternoon. Welcome to another edition of Tiger Talk. Tiger Talk is sponsored by Mr. Bobby McCool, a proud supporter of the Paintsville Independent School District. And we want to thank Mr. Bobby McCool for that. That allows us to be on here weekly when Brian Oxer can make it. It's never me. But anyway, we're here this week, and it's been a lot going on since the last time we had a session.
2: Yeah, it has. We've started school back. For one, this is our first one of the school year, and school year is rolling. We're going good. We've been in about 3 weeks now, and things are going good. We've got a pretty good routine going. We've got, of course, all our kids, kindergarten through 12th grade, and we even have our Head Start kids in now. So full house for us out there. We got everybody coming, and it's nice to have everybody back going to school.
1: And like you said, I think everyone's in their routine now. Things have calmed down. Week one is always hectic. Week two gets better. Week three, they pretty much know what they're doing.
2: Yeah, they're pretty much into the routine. They know when the buses are coming, when to get on, when they're going home, when recess is, when lunch is, all those kind of things. So, yeah, everybody's moving along pretty good, and lots of learning taking place.
1: What about your teachers? Are they in their routine now?
2: I think so. You know, they get started a little bit early. Of course, they come back a week before the kids, and a lot of them work during the summer quite a bit, doing a lot of trainings, getting their classrooms ready. And, you know, they spend the first week or so just getting their routines, procedures established. This is the way we do things in the classroom. This is the way we, you know, I always said you got to teach them how you expect them to behave before you can teach them anything else. When your expectations, and so they're well into that stage where they can focus on those academic learnings and those kind of things. So yeah, I think the teachers are in good shape.
1: I'm going to kind of put you on the spot here because I know you'll forget someone.
2: Oh.
1: Kind of highlight your new teachers. Start at the grade school.
2: Well, let's see.
1: Or let's do this. Highlight your veteran teachers.
2: Well, we've got...
1: Because I know they're in your head.
2: Yeah, we...
1: Well, you got a bunch.
2: Yeah,
1: know,
2: and we do.
1: Just the ones and like that have been here, you know...
2: You've got lots of people.
1: 20 years. I know you've probably got those.
2: Yeah, we have people, but we can just talk about all of them. Like, start down there in kindergarten.
1: See, I know that big brain wasn't as good. That memory wasn't as good as...
2: When you look at, you know, kindergarten, you've got Michaela Reed, who has been... part of our staff for the last few years as a instructional assistant. She has moved into the teaching spot in kindergarten, doing a great job for us, and she already has a lot of experience in there. Ariella Van Hoos, she's coming from our media teacher. She's teaching kindergarten. Brittany Pelfrey, she's been teaching kindergarten for quite a few years for us, does a really good job. In Head Start, right across the hall from kindergarten, we've got Caitlin Reed and Michelle Price doing our kindergarten preschool classrooms. Move over to first grade, we got Tiffany Dodderer.
1: Say that three times.
2: Yeah. Kayla Rice and Emily Farrar taking care of our kids there in first grade. Go into second grade, and we've got Julia Lemaster. We've got Madison Oxer and Brittany Vires. Third grade, we've got Caitlin Adams, Allison McKenzie, and Andy Hazlett. Now, Andy Hazlett is doing a little bit of double duty for us. He's teaching science and social studies for our third graders as well as our fourth graders.
1: And the people that don't know it, that's Peach Slick.
2: Yes, yes.
1: That's what I call him,
2: yeah,
1: Peach Slick.
2: Philip. is

0: his given
1: He'll
0: name.
1: He'll love me for putting
0: yeah,
1: that on
0: that'll
1: there.
0: Be, yeah. He starts getting that from strangers. It'll be great.
1: Yeah.
0: And then, of course, like I said, he's helping out in fourth grade. And our other teachers in fourth grade, we've got Stephanie Runyon and Brittany Minix teaching fourth grade for us. We go down to fifth grade. We've got Jordan Miller Baker.
1: Correct. I'm still getting used to that myself.
0: Well, had a birthday yesterday, didn't she?
1: She did.
0: Yeah. I asked her if she'd hit 30 yet. She said, yeah, a couple years ago. I'm like, well, you'll probably always be 10 to me. So.
1: Yeah, you had her in what yeah. grade was that?
0: Fourth grade.
1: Fourth grade.
0: I had her in fourth grade. Let's see. We got Alyssa Priest also there in fifth grade and Ashley Williamson in fifth grade. Go over to sixth grade. We've got Shasta Howard, Allison King, and Melanie Ramey. And, of course, we've got, you know, lots of other resource teachers. Talk about somebody that's been here a long time. I think Frankie Puckett, maybe 25 years close to it.
1: Yeah, geez.
0: And all of it in special ed does a great job. And, you know, that's a long time to teach special education.
1: Yes, it is.
0: Also in special education, we've got Wayne Hammonds, who's not been doing it 25 years. He's just about that old, you know.
1: Yeah.
0: But he does a really good job for us. And, of course, we've got Sandy Preston, who is another veteran teacher, has done it a long time, does a really great job. Our specials teachers, we've got Caitlin Sayer, who does our STEAM classes. Cassie Heights doing music.
1: Landon
0: Sloan is taking
1: big
0: care of PE.
1: Big change for Landon this
0: year.
1: But
0: yep. Moving from the high school.
1: Going down the hallway, she loved it.
0: Yeah, doing a great job with the kids down there. And I'll never forget, I've told you this story, I'm sure, but I remember when I was interviewing for elementary PE teacher one year. We were doing interviews, and Les Trimble was interviewing, and I said, Coach, why do you want to be the PE teacher at Paint? He said, well, first of all, I get to be everybody's favorite teacher.
1: True.
0: Because almost everybody loves coming to gym
1: absolutely.
0: Class. And so that was good. That's good. Let's see. Caitlin Williams is doing our gifted and talented, our TD, as well as our media class. And let me see. Library is Stephanie Schmidt. She's been there for a long time.
1: Mm-hmm.
0: For us, she taught kindergarten, second grade, and she's been in the library the last few years.
1: Did you get Miss Heights?
0: Miss Heights, yes.
1: Music, she's 4 or 5 years in with us now.
0: Yep. And, you know, lots of great teachers going on down there at the elementary school. And, of course, we have them at the high school.
1: Yeah, but I'm going to stop you here because
0: okay.
1: that's a pretty good test.
0: Yeah.
1: But I know what you was doing. You was going down the hallway.
0: I was walking down the hall.
1: I'm
0: going
1: to stop you here because that's pretty good. Now, next week.
0: We'll talk about our high school staff.
1: Your high school staff, okay?
0: Let's don't forget.
1: I don't want to put too much pressure.
0: Let's don't forget Miss Beth Phelps takes care of our speech kids, and Barb Pugh coming in this year and helping us with speech. And so if we forgot anybody, we sure are sorry.
1: And your cafeteria crew works every day just like the teachers.
0: Yes, Greg Donnelly.
1: And our
0: LaToya
1: janitorial
0: Scott.
1: Crew down there in that building. So we're taking care of the grade school building today.
0: Yeah.
1: I'm going to give you a chance
0: Summer Castle down there.
1: I'm going to give you a chance to
0: to study.
1: Study for the high
0: prepared.
1: School next week. Yeah.
0: And let's see. We got Christy McKenzie and Randy down there at the elementary taking care of keeping everything nice and clean for us. And, of course, in the office, we've got Robin Fairchild. We've got Pam Blankenship, Kathy Reed,
1: Miss Cheryl,
0: Miss Libby, Nurse Megan, Sherry Woods.
1: You might want to know
0: Rachel Melvin, Ashley Adams.
1: And don't forget Ashley, the counselor. I think that's it.
0: I hope so.
1: That's pretty good.
0: a lot of good folks.
1: My point
0: is.
1: Takes a lot of people.
0: Oh,
1: this
0: yeah.
1: is a grade school building only.
0: Yeah.
1: Takes a lot of people to do this, run this school every day.
0: That's right. And that didn't even mention our instructional assistants that are helping out in classrooms.
1: Yeah, absolutely.
0: And special ed classrooms. Rachel Spradlin, another special ed teacher. And our bus drivers.
1: Yep.
0: We got Shoes Hale and Brian Frazier and you and Calvin Music. lots of folks helping us out.
1: Yep. So my point is, it takes a lot of people to come together to keep that rolling.
0: Yes.
1: In the right direction.
0: Yes, it does.
1: But now next week you got the high school because they're part of us.
0: Yeah, we'll get them in there.
1: And it's totally different from the grade school because your kids are getting older and more mature, and they have to go at things different angle than the grade school.
0: Exactly. It's a totally different setup down there. To do things a different way, but they still are taking care of those kids. And, yeah, we'll let you know the way that one works next week.
1: And a lot of activities go on that people don't think about. You know, I went to Letcher Central last night, and I was driving back, and I thought, man, we've got a lot of extracurricular teams.
0: Yes, we do.
1: I mean, if you go over the list, we've got a lot of extracurricular teams.
0: Oh, yeah.
1: That you all have got to put coaches in place.
0: You got to get them there.
1: Got to get them there, get them back safely.
0: You got to schedule facilities.
1: And that's late night.
0: Yeah. You know, if you're coming back from Letcher Central, it takes a while.
1: Yeah, it did. But anyway, there's a lot that goes into this to make it work right.
0: Yes, you're exactly right.
1: At Paintsville, they've done it for 100 and 200.
0: Since 1889.
1: Yeah. I was trying to think what your spot said on our football game.
0: It says for over 135 years.
1: Yeah.
0: So
1: that's pretty good. And you pride yourself on small classes.
0: Exactly.
1: And that's the way we still are. And what they mean by that is that teacher can give you more direct.
0: Yeah, they're going to have a better relationship. You're going to know those kids more.
1: And they know who they are.
0: That's right. You know, we try to know their names and their parents.
1: It's not
0: and
1: a
0: who
1: number on a piece of paper.
0: No. We want to know those kids. We want to have that relationship.
1: Now, I have more trouble with it than you do, but you're around them more now.
0: Well, and
1: sometimes I'll say, now, who's this?
0: Yeah, and you know, it can be tough, you know, when you're trying to, you know, figure out of the 700 kids who this one is,
1: yeah.
0: You know, and so it's nice when we're able to try to know most of those kids.
1: Yep.
0: And
1: it's more personal.
0: And even if we sometimes maybe we don't know their name, they know our faces. And, you know, like we run into them at Walmart or something, we might tell their parents, hey, you know, I know them from school, because sometimes parents may not know who we are.
1: Absolutely.
0: And those kind of things. But that's always important.
1: We're not sitting here saying we're perfect because we're not.
0: No.
1: But if a parent has a problem, if they'll come in and talk to the principal or whoever,
0: the teacher, the coach.
1: It should start at the teacher, to the principal, then to Mr. Oxford.
0: Yep, we'll talk to you.
1: You guys will do your best to get whatever situation it is fixed.
0: Yes, we...
1: And some take time. You can't just snap your finger.
0: Yeah, some of those things take a while to get to work through. But, yeah, we want to do that. We want to take care of issues when we have them and problems that you know, happen sometimes whenever you have... You know, hundreds of people in the same place, you're going to have things that pop up and things that go on. And so we definitely want to try to do that and work through that. And we're glad to try to help.
1: But the good thing about Paintsville is even when your phone rings, the superintendent, and I'm the parent of so-and-so, you know that child.
0: Almost every time.
1: You're having a conversation with a parent about a child's situation. And you know that child.
0: Yeah, I try my best. I try my best to know who they are.
1: You don't have to investigate after the conversation.
0: Yeah, I usually know who it is.
1: Yeah.
0: Almost every time.
1: That's the good thing.
0: Yeah, that's what makes us who we are. That's part of who we are, is those small classes, those relationships that we can have. So definitely.
1: Change up in
0: schedule.
1: Athletics this week.
0: Right now there is
1: It's part of athletics, but you're right. There's a change up in the schedule, too.
0: Yes. So because of athletics,
1: it's part of athletics.
0: The high school volleyball team, congratulations to them on winning the All-A 15th region. They're going to participate in the All-A state tournament for volleyball, and that begins Friday in Owensboro at 6 o'clock. Well, because of that, we're going to be dismissing school early on Friday. So this Friday, which is the 18th, I believe,
1: 18th,
0: the elementary is going to dismiss at 12, and the high school about 12:15. Now, your kids, we'll feed them here at school. They're going to get their lunch before they come home that day. If, you know, some of our kids, we send extra food home on the weekends. A lot of times that happens on Friday afternoon. Miss Libby and Miss Cassandra, we had a meeting this morning. They're going to make sure those kids either get it Thursday evening or Friday morning. So if, you know, if the family's looking for that food, it's going to be there too. So we don't want to worry about that. As far as changes go, another change we'll just go ahead and mention, September 30th, which is the Wednesday of Apple Day. Okay. Wednesday before Apple Day, about the day the carnival opens up.
1: Yeah.
0: We're going to be dismissing the same time. We did this last year. We dismissed at noon at the elementary, 12:15 at the high school. That just helps everybody out. Well, gets us out of town, out of downtown. The tents will be going up. The city is a great partner for us. They help us out so many ways. And this is a way we can help them out a little bit. It's kind of clear out early on Wednesday and get ready for Apple Day. And so this Friday, the 18th, a couple of Wednesdays on the 30th, we'll be dismissing early. Also, there's a change to football. Frankfort has forfeited the game for Friday. So as of right now, there is no football game this week. Now, I know the coaches have been investigating, seeing whether they can find a game or not. It's not like baseball or softball where a lot of times you can throw a game together because where you're playing about every day. Football is a little bit different. If they can get one together, we'll get the word out about that. If not, then they'll just prepare and they'll play West Carter next week.
1: Yeah, and that's at home.
0: Yes.
1: West Carter.
0: Yep.
1: And hopefully if they get a game, it'll be at home.
0: Yes.
1: Because I like home games.
0: Yeah. Yeah, I think that's what they're trying to do, is trying to find a home game for Thursday.
1: Yeah.
0: If they can find a home game for Thursday, I think that's probably, if we can make that happen, that's probably, if anything happens, it'll end up being a home game Thursday.
1: And that's because our volleyball team's playing in the All-A State.
0: On Friday.
1: Try to free up anybody that wants to go to that.
0: That's right. And, you know, you can't win that volleyball state tournament if you're not in it.
1: True.
0: And, you know, we went down there, what, 4 or 5 years ago and won that thing.
1: Yeah.
0: They play pool play. They play 6 o'clock, 7:30, and then Saturday morning in a pool of four. Well, the top two teams in each pool advance, and then they do an 8-team single elimination tournament. They started at 11. They'll be done at 3 o'clock or 3:30. So it moves pretty quick, and if you advance in that pool play, anything can happen because it's, you know, usually they play sets of five. I think they in this tournament, it's just sets of three.
1: Right.
0: So you roll off a couple of good games, you can do some damage down there in that tournament. So good luck to Coach Kenner and the volleyball team this weekend.
1: Anything else you'd like to touch on?
0: I don't think so. I think that's enough. I've got homework, you know, and I'm not even a fan of homework.
1: Well,
0: you know how I am about homework. But
1: we can't do one building and not do the other.
0: You're right. And so we
1: say that again.
0: I'm not a fan of homework.
1: No.
0: Oh, you're right. Yeah. Yeah, you're right. But we'll get the high school. We'll talk a little bit about them. And like I said, we've got a great staff both places, and our board office do a great job for us. So we appreciate all of them. But, yeah, school's off to a good start, and just want to remind everybody again, Friday we'll be dismissing early, and then the Wednesday of Apple Day dismissing early. And then, of course, Wednesday, we're getting out half a day. We will not have school Thursday and Friday at all.
1: Right.
0: So we will be closed for Apple Day.
1: Yes. Of Apple Day.
0: Of Apple Day. Yeah. Yeah. October 1st and 2nd.
1: Next Thursday and Friday, I say, well, they heard on the radio we didn't have school.
0: Yeah. No, not that's not the case.
1: That's Apple Day weekend.
0: Yeah.
1: But anyway, that'll wrap up this edition of Tiger Talk. Tiger Talk is brought to you by Mr. Bobby McCool, a proud supporter of the Paintsville Independent School Systems, and we want to thank him for that. For Brian Oxer, John Miller, and Brad Oxer, take us out of here.
0: Everybody looks better in blue.
2: A proud supporter of Paintsville Independent Schools is Bobby McCool, our state representative in the 97th District, which includes Johnson, Martin, and Pike County. Bobby is a resident of Van Leer here in Johnson County. He's a veteran of the United States Marines, a former coal miner, and was involved in education for over 25 years. Bobby McCool continues to fight hard for the people of the 97th District, the Commonwealth of Kentucky, and its beloved United States. 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Tiger Talk is a weekly look around the Paintsville Independent School System with Superintendent Mr. Brian Oxer, and is presented by 97th District State Representative Mr. Bobby McCool. 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
12: Sunny today with a high near 89. Tonight, mostly clear with a low of 57. Sunny and hot for Wednesday with highs near 90.

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3: Sunny today with a high near 89. Tonight, mostly clear with a low of 57. Sunny and hot for Wednesday with highs near 90.

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3: Kentucky Senator Mitch McConnell made his first public appearance on Capitol Hill in 3 months, arriving at the Senate chamber in a wheelchair on Monday to cast a floor vote, advancing a federal judicial nominee. The 84-year-old senator had been recovering at home and in inpatient rehabilitation following a June fall and pneumonia. McConnell remarked to reporters outside the chamber that he's eager to return to full-time work, noting his immediate legislative priorities are passing the federal farm bill and key national defense authorizations before year's end. Public health officials across Kentucky are deploying containment clinics and mobile vaccination units as a measles outbreak surges to a 35-year high. The Department for Public Health reports 46 confirmed cases across 8 counties this year, with 100% of the patients unvaccinated. 4 patients have been hospitalized for inpatient care as public health teams focus containment efforts on Christian and Trigg counties in southwestern Kentucky to prevent further community transmission. In Bourbon County, former Governor Matt Bevin has been brought to family court in custody to begin serving a 60-day contempt of court sentence ordered by a circuit judge. An incarceration order was issued following repeated missed hearings and unprovided document redactions regarding overseas residential school claims, while Bevin's defense counsel pursues an emergency appellate review of the sanction. In collegiate athletics, in Kentucky Appellate Court and Jefferson Circuit Court Judge Brian Edwards have granted an emergency motion restoring linebacker Caleb Perry's eligibility ahead of an upcoming game action. The judicial injunction blocks NCAA eligibility restrictions and remains backed by a $1,000 blanket bond covering athletics across active antitrust actions. I'm Travis Laird.
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5: Sunny today with a high near 89. Tonight mostly clear with a low of 57. Sunny and hot for Wednesday with highs near 90.

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2: 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Happy birthday. Regina McClure is celebrating her birthday today as well. Happy birthday. Kennedy Webb is turning 10 today. 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Paisley Segraves is turning 17 today in Flat Gap. Happy birthday. And Gina Howard celebrating a birthday in Sayersville. 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And I hope everyone celebrates right with a Little Caesars pizza. 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Right here, K94.7.
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2: This afternoon, sunny and warmer with highs in the upper 80s. Then tonight's going to be clear and humid with lows in the upper 50s. And Wednesday, partly cloudy and hot with highs around 90.

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14: This afternoon, sunny and warmer with highs in the upper 80s. Then tonight's going to be clear and humid with lows in the upper 50s. And Wednesday, partly cloudy and hot with highs around 90.

Hotel room service. That's Pitbull to begin at the 3 o'clock hour here for On the Go with this afternoon. It is 2K Tuesday, one of my favorite days of the week, where we play only songs from the year 2000 to 2009. So Pitbull started us off, and we got plenty more great 2000 hits. So if you got a 2000 song, text it to our People's Bank text machine,

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13: This afternoon, sunny and warmer with highs in the upper 80s. Then tonight's going to be clear and humid with lows in the upper 50s. And Wednesday, partly cloudy and hot with highs around 90.

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0: 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It's National What Day with O.
1: That's right. It is time for National What Day here for On the Go with O this afternoon. And today is World Afro Day, National Double Cheeseburger Day, which I did celebrate today. That was my lunch. It is National Cheese Toast Day, Green Peace Day, International Dot Day, which we'll learn a little bit more about and in the know with O. It is National Online Learning Day, National Felt Hat Day, National Linguini Day. It is Butterscotch Cinnamon Pie Day. That sounds like a lot of flavors all in one. It is Make a Hat Day by knitting, crocheting, felting, sewing, or anything like that. Custom Framing Day. National IT Professionals Day. And that looks to be it. So whether you are celebrating by maybe making your own hat or by eating a double cheeseburger, it is always fun to celebrate National What Day. We're now going to take a quick break and come back with some more 2K hits, then your sports report here on K94.7.
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You'll hear it right here. 2K Tuesday on K94.7. Where's all my soul, sisters? Let me hear you.

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1: She take my money when I'm in need. Yeah, she's a trifling friend indeed. Oh, she's a gold digger way over town.

0: Good, everyone. John Miller with the WKLW Afternoon Sports. Week one of the NFL season's in the books. The Chiefs blew out the Broncos 31-10 in an AFC West showdown from Kansas City on Monday Night Football. Season kicked off with the defending champion Seahawks taking down the Super Bowl runner-up Patriots, and the 49ers, they demolished the Rams from down under. The Bears, Jaguars, and Vikings secured impressive Sunday victories, while the Giants stunned the Cowboys in the nightcap. Week two kicks off with the Bills unveiling their new stadium against the Lions on Thursday Night Football. Eagles are already dealing with a major injury to a member of their offensive line. ESPN reports that Landon Dickerson was placed on the injured reserve with a knee issue. He'll miss at least the next 4 weeks. Dickerson is recovering from a meniscus surgery about a year ago and acknowledged that his return to play came too quickly. The guard was taken in the second round of the 2021 draft. Steelers head coach Mike McCarthy isn't ready to say if their disgruntled quarterback is back in the lineup. McCarthy was asked if Joey Porter Jr. would need more than this week to complete his ramp-up period before returning to game action. The hope is to have a plan in place for Wednesday's practice and to do more from there. Porter has been ailing for a new contract since the offseason. Cleveland Browns quarterback Deshaun Watson will be back under center for the team's Week 2 game against the Tampa Bay Buccaneers. Head coach Tom Mokin is sticking with the 30-year-old after a dismal performance in Sunday's season-opening loss to the Jacksonville Jaguars, saying the entire team and coaches need to be better. Watson was 16 of 22 for 205 yards with an early interception and a garbage time touchdown. Now, he was also sacked 5 times. Major League Baseball last night, American League, White Sox won over Cleveland 7-3, Detroit 6, Toronto 5. Yankees beat Minnesota 8-3, Angels beat Seattle 6-4. National League Dodgers went over the Reds 4-1. Cubs 7, Atlanta 3. Cardinals beat San Francisco 2-1. San Diego 8, Colorado 7, and Arizona beat Miami 8-7. Interleague play, Baltimore 2, the Mets 1. That's it for the afternoon sports reporting. I'm John Miller.
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7: This afternoon, sunny and warmer with highs in the upper 80s. Then tonight's going to be clear and humid with lows in the upper 50s. And Wednesday, partly cloudy and hot with highs around 90.

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8: This afternoon, sunny and warmer with highs in the upper 80s. Then tonight, it's going to be clear and humid with lows in the upper 50s. And Wednesday, partly cloudy and hot with highs around 90.

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0: If it's being talked about, we're talking about it now. It's Entertainment E! 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
1: There were some very emotional moments at last night's Emmy Awards.
2: The night's first major shock came when Allison Janney won Best Supporting Actress in a Drama for her role as a vice president turned commander-in-chief in Netflix's The Diplomat. Industry pundits had overwhelmingly predicted a win for Catherine Lanasa of the HBO Max show The Pit, leaving Janney visibly stunned. Rhea Seehorn, who was nominated twice for playing Kim Wexler in Better Call Saul, now has an Emmy for lead actress in the drama series Pluribus.
3: We are actually made to feel safe to take risks so that we get better as artists.
2: Comedic actor Stephen Root took home his first Emmy for his role in Widow's Bay, and the winner of Outstanding Variety Series, the now-ended Late Show with Stephen Colbert.
4: Thank you so much for watching. We hope you enjoyed the show.
2: 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I'm Scott Carr.
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7: It's called Paul Simon, the Quiet Celebration Concert, and he's celebrating by releasing Under African Skies, a duet with Edie Brickell. 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Paul Simon, the Quiet Celebration Concert live album, will be out October the 9th. I'm Mark Mayfield.
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1: 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That's entertainment. I'm Daria Albinger.
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22: This afternoon, sunny and warmer with highs in the upper 80s. Then tonight, it's going to be clear and humid with lows in the upper 50s. And Wednesday, partly cloudy and hot with highs around 90.

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East Kentucky's hit music. 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

0: A Tuesday, where I quiz Adam only on 2000 to 2009 songs.
1: I like that because that's, you know, that's back when I was in high school and all that. I feel better toward the latter half of that decade than the earlier half, and I say that every 2K Tuesday. But
0: you do.
1: I'll see what you got up your sleeve for me today. Yesterday was pretty good. I got 2 out of 3 yesterday.
0: Not too bad.
1: Yeah.
0: I think you're going to do good on today.
1: Okay.
0: I really do.
1: All right.
0: And these are 3 songs I really like.
1: Okay.
0: And you can guess your theme because they're sort of one.
1: Let's see how this goes. Beyonce, Irreplaceable.
0: Yes. And I'm glad I stopped it when I did because it was about to say.
1: To the left, to the left.
0: Yes.
1: Yeah.
0: That one is a 2006 song there. So, 1 for 1.
1: All right.
0: I think you're going to get overly confident on this one.
1: Oh. Oh. Pink, Who Knew?
0: Yep.
1: Yeah, what?
0: I thought you were going to guess another song of Pink's.
1: Really?
0: Yeah. Because last time I've done this one, you guessed a different song.
1: I did guess. I got Pink right last time you had Pink, and I had the wrong song.
0: So I thought you were going to say it like so confident, and it would be like,
1: No, that's Who Knew.
0: And that is 2006.
1: My mind almost went to a Fergie song, and I'm not sure which one on that one. But I was trying to,
0: Big Girls Don't Cry.
1: Maybe, but that one's a little more upbeat than Big Girls Don't Cry.
0: True.
1: Yeah.
0: But not too much.
1: No, but it's similar. It's similar.
0: Let's see
1: here. All right. So this is like the only theme I can come up with is female artists. Was this all the same year?
0: No.
1: Is the female artist
0: that
1: the theme?
0: That is correct, yeah.
1: Because that was Because of You by Kelly Clarkson.
0: You're correct.
1: Yeah!
0: And I chose Kelly Clarkson because if you saw her new look, she's cut off all of her hair. It's like shoulder length.
1: I'll have to Google
0: her. And her show's done. She's back in Vegas. Like, it's wild. They announced that she would be at Stagecoach next year.
1: Yeah.
0: So she's changed her whole look right now.
1: There it is.
0: I hope that means new music.
1: Maybe.
0: I'm really curious.
1: We have that one newer song from her, I'd Be Lying, name of it.
0: Yes, and then before that was what I call her divorce album. And that one was probably
1: But if she released
0: favorites.
1: A new single, then there could be a new album coming soon, right?
0: I hope.
1: I mean, isn't that usually the way it plays out?
0: I don't know.
1: So
0: I know some people, yes, while others just like, let's just release singles.
1: A song. Why not?
0: So, yeah. I don't know. But she can sing anything. So
1: That
0: one is a 2004.
1: Okay.
0: So.
1: And Who Knew was what, 2007?
0: Six.
1: Yep. And the first song was.
0: Irreplaceable.
1: 2005?
0: No, that 06? Was a 6 as
1: 06.
0: Well.
1: Okay.
0: Yeah. So the theme was all females.
1: Okay.
0: So,
1: gotcha.
0: Not too bad.
1: Good songs, though.
0: You made up for yesterday.
1: Yeah. Well, I didn't have a whole lot to make up for yesterday. It wasn't terrible.
0: True. Now you just got to start thinking about tomorrow and then Throwback Thursday.
1: It's all coming up this week. It's split second every afternoon right here.
0: Or almost every afternoon.
1: Yeah.
0: You never know when you're going to hear from
1: us.
0: We're going to get back to the 2K hits after this break here on K94.7.
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0: This afternoon, sunny and warmer with highs in the upper 80s. Then tonight's going to be clear and humid with lows in the upper 50s. And Wednesday, partly cloudy and hot with highs around 90.

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0: Three facts that'll make you the smartest person in the room.
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0: It's In the Know with O.
2: That's right. It is time for In the Know with O this afternoon. And we are learning about the dot. So today is International Dot Day. And we're going to learn three little things about the dot as just a dot. And I hope that you go on with your day thinking that you might know a little bit more than what you started with. So the small dot above the lowercase letter such as I and J has an official name, and it's called a tittle. That is T-I-T-T-L-E. I've heard that one before. I think it was like a Disney show. They wrote a song about it. Can't remember though. Then a row of three dots is called an ellipse. Is it, the row of three dots is called an ellipse. There we go. And it indicates that words have been left out of a sentence or that a thought is kind of still trailing off and they'll pick up with it again. I use those when I'm texting all the time. It's just kind of how I break my thoughts, I guess. Instead of picking back up where I left off, it's kind of just a break. I don't know. Then the reading and writing system for visually impaired individuals actually relies on dots. It's raised dots arranged in a 3x2 grid to represent letters and numbers. So the dot is not just something that's accidentally on a page. It actually is very useful and helps several people. So there's your facts about the dot for International Dot Day. Hopefully you're able to throw those into a conversation one day and feel a little bit smarter in that room. So we're now going to take a quick break and get back to the 2K hits as we get closer to the 6 o'clock hour here on K94.7.
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0: That's it for On the Go with O this afternoon. Hope everyone has enjoyed the show, and be sure to listen in tomorrow for some more fun. But this has been On the Go with O right here on K94.7.
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0: This afternoon, sunny and warmer with highs in the upper 80s. Then tonight's going to be clear and humid with lows in the upper 50s. And Wednesday, partly cloudy and hot with highs around 90.

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3: Kentucky coal and gas power plants are facing fewer federal greenhouse gas restrictions under a new EPA repeal. The plants release more than 50 million tons of carbon dioxide each year in Kentucky. The state gets most of its electricity from coal and has about a dozen coal-fired plants still operating. Kentucky Utilities, LG&E, and KU had urged the Trump administration to repeal the Biden-era rules. However, environmental groups are expected to challenge the repeal in court. Following a blowout loss to Alabama in Week 2, the Kentucky football team is looking to rebound in their first road test of the season, but getting back on track will be no easy task. The Wildcats and first-year head coach Will Stein will be in the Lone Star State this weekend to lock horns with ninth-ranked Texas A&M at Kyle Field. The Aggies have flexed their muscles early in the season as they beat Missouri State by 50 in their opener and took down Power 4 opponent Arizona State by 28 in Week 2. Meanwhile, UK is looking to bounce back following a 45-17 loss to the Crimson Tide, and Coach Stein thinks they're going about it the right way.
4: I'm usually not going to be a great loser in my life because I want to win every single snap, but that's the reality that happened. We got beat by a really good opponent when we had opportunities to win the game. So, like I said, we've moved on, and we had a really good practice today.
3: Kickoff in College Station is scheduled for 3:30 on Saturday afternoon. 7 Kentucky school districts are asking lawmakers for over $100 million to finish construction projects. Superintendents say the money represents the remaining half of state assistance expected for the projects. The districts are replacing or renovating aging schools, some dating back nearly a century. Officials warn some facilities could remain unfinished if lawmakers don't provide the additional funding. The districts hope to receive the money during the 2027 General Assembly session. I'm Joe Lincoln.
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7: Tonight, mostly clear, lows in the lower 60s. Wednesday, sunny and hot, highs in the mid-90s. Wednesday, night, mostly clear, lows the mid-60s.

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12: Tonight, mostly clear, lows in the lower 60s. Wednesday, sunny and hot, highs in the mid-90s. Wednesday, night, mostly clear, lows the mid-60s.

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9: Tonight, mostly clear, lows in the lower 60s. Wednesday, sunny and hot, highs in the mid-90s. Wednesday, night, mostly clear, lows the mid-60s.

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1: I think this might be my first time doing the show in a hat, at least recently. 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
3: It's a top hat.
1: Yeah.
3: He looks like Lincoln.
1: Yep. I'm just going Mr. Monopoly Man. No, Audrey got me a very thoughtful hat, which is kind of a funny joke hat, too, for my birthday. It says, easily distracted by airplanes. If you know me or you've just heard this show or you maybe even just saw me at the airport, you know that I would be the first one to spew pretty much any airline or aviation fact to you.
3: Hit him with one now. Go.
1: The Concorde, which we talked at length about last week, was a plane that could get you from New York to London in 3 hours, and we don't have that anymore.
3: We could, though.
1: We could. We just choose not to. Politics. Anyway, there's a fun little fact for you. XYZ with Eric Zachary. 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
1: The 78th annual Primetime Emmy Awards went down last night on a Monday, which is unusual. Usually it's Sunday. Yeah. They were trying for a bigger audience. I don't have those numbers, but we do have the fact that Mariska Hargitay hosted.
2: Yeah,
1: which is pretty fun. Yeah. We'll get into your quick, everyone's talking about it, but your quick Emmys recap.

0: Audrey.
1: Okay, so basically, Widow's Bay won everything.
2: Yes, we do.
1: To be exact, they won 14 awards or crazy. 14 Emmys.
0: Yes.
1: DTF St. Louis, 7 wins. Traitors, 7 wins. Stephen Colbert, The Late Show, 6 wins.
0: That's so nice.
1: That's exciting.
3: Bad Bunny's halftime, Super Bowl halftime performance win some as well.
0: That was a creative Emmy from last week.
3: Oh, okay.
1: Yeah, yeah, yeah.
0: They have the creative arts Emmys.
3: Yeah, that's right. That's
1: the Pit had 6 wins. Pluribus, 6 wins. Okay. Those are the big guys.
0: I don't want to talk about those. I will say, Jordan and I have been saying this for months, but if this is the sign you need to watch Widow's Bay.
3: Oh, yeah.
1: It was 100%. So good. I really enjoyed
0: jealous
1: it.
0: Jealous of anyone that gets to go watch it on Apple TV now and watch
3: binge it
0: and not have to wait week after week.
1: Yeah.
0: Also, Mariska Hargitay, like we said, she hosted. She was the first female host, I think, over 15 years.
3: That's wild.
0: Mm-hmm. Of course, she is best known for her role as Olivia Benson on SVU.
3: Yes.
0: We know that Taylor Swift and her are friends. We know that Taylor Swift has a cat named Olivia Benson.
3: Correct.
0: Taylor Swift actually made a cameo in a little SVU themed skit. Take a listen.
4: A lot of this doesn't fit the pattern, and I don't think everything is a clue.
5: It is to the Swifties.
4: I think what we're going to be looking for,
2: wait for it,
4: is hiding in plain sight. Saccharide, Aries, from the vineyard, north or south.
0: There you go. She's throwing out a bunch of words, which like Swifties are spinning on because they don't know if she's just messing with them or if one of those words has to do with some new album that could be coming.
3: I need it to be nothing.
0: I do too.
3: I really need for
0: but like, you know, like she probably snuck one word in there.
3: I need Taylor to just be a troll one time. Like be funny.
0: I think she's the biggest troll, but
3: I know, but this one would be great because somebody is dedicating their week to trying to figure out where
0: week,
3: the next album
0: their
3: is.
0: Year.
3: Yeah, no, seriously.
0: There you go. The 78th annual Emmy Awards went down last night. Your XYZ ENT Entertainment Report, all brought to you by O'Reilly Auto Parts.
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15: Tonight, mostly clear, lows in the lower 60s. Wednesday, sunny and hot, highs in the mid 90s. Wednesday, night, mostly clear, lows the mid 60s.

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2: Yes. That's sick.
1: Yeah. I love that. Yeah, we know that it's been B&A for years. Mm-hmm. I think it's after a World War I general or something, fighter.
2: Time for an update.
1: Yeah, time for an update. I think Dolly Parton is very fitting. It's needless to say she's done worlds for country music, music in general, but especially Nashville. Yeah. Absolutely. That's very cool that it is. Now, Dolly Parton International Airport, quick airplane fact for you. It's probably going to take a long time for them to redo the code. Because that's a whole international committee.
2: It sounds like they have a long time to redo the name, too.
1: Yeah.
3: I want them to, like, you can't be a Tennessee great and get a little airport announcement anymore. Just Dolly Parton.
1: Yeah. They have, like, no shade to Bobby Bones.
3: Or, like, Nate Bargatze. Love him, too.
1: I don't need them talking and welcoming us. I want Dolly.
3: I want Dolly.
2: Yeah.
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1: It's called The Test on the XYZ test. With Eric Zachary. Yeah, we used to do that.
2: I know. I was just thinking that, too.
1: That's
2: we have a brain
1: three pop.
2: Meld.
1: What?
2: Sorry.
1: Three pop culture trivia questions. Jordan and Audrey going head to head. We're going to hope that Audrey clears her head before we start this.
2: Wait, no, my head is full of knowledge.
1: And queso cheese.
3: I am smart.
1: I just said cheese twice.
2: Yeah,
1: but yeah, anyway, three pop culture questions. They all have to do with things that are currently in the news, but more specifically, things we've recently talked about on the show. So you guys should have the advantage, but luckily I think more people in their car are going to get this right. XYZ's The Test is coming up next.
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19: Tonight, mostly clear, lows in the lower 60s. Wednesday, sunny and hot, highs in the mid 90s. Wednesday, night, mostly clear, lows the mid 60s.

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1: It's called XYZ's The Test. The Test. The Test.
2: Yeah.
1: Cue the music. There you go. Three pop culture questions that all have to do with things we've recently talked about on the show, but also are trending in the news. So Jordan and Audrey should have an advantage here, but it's really you playing at home. Three questions. Are y'all ready?
2: Yeah.
3: Yes.
1: Question number one. Pretty easy. Mariska Hargitay just hosted the 78th annual Primetime Emmy Awards that went on last night. You know her as Olivia Benson on Law & Order, Special Victims Unit. Name another main character, past or present, from SVU.
3: Doof.
2: I didn't watch that.
3: Oh,
1: really?
3: Man. No. What is, what's Ice-T's, Dave? Oh, this
1: it's not Ice-T.
3: Thank you, Eric.
1: I'm just saying that because I was like, I didn't know either.
3: I am going to lose my mind over I'm just going to pass.
2: I have
3: I'm sorry.
2: No idea.
1: It's actually Odafin Tatula?
3: Tatula.
1: But he goes by Finn on the show.
3: Yeah.
1: Okay. I also would have accepted Elliot Stabler.
3: Yes.
1: Who's her partner.
3: Okay.
1: You have Melanie. You have Munch, who's Richard Belzer. A few others, but yeah.
3: Sure, yeah.
2: All right. Zero sorry, points. I can't believe
1: you, of all people, have never watched SVU. I feel like
2: I've seen it. It just wasn't, I don't know. I'm not really into the whole, like, I liked.
3: She likes true crime.
2: I liked Criminal Minds.
1: I'm also realizing you're kind of past the age of reruns. Like, we didn't have streaming as an option. So it's like we watched whatever was, like, filler on TV. And
2: oh,
1: it was
2: I used to watch
3: SVU. If I was sick at home, I was watching, like, Divorce Court and then some SVU.
2: Yeah. I've seen it. I tried to get into it. Couldn't. Sorry.
1: But victims of sexual crimes are especially heinous. Whatever the official.
3: Dun, dun, dun, dun, dun.
1: All right. We're wasting a lot of time here.
3: Yeah,
1: question number two. Jordan recently mistook a random man at the grocery store
3: for
1: an employee. Asking him where the teriyaki sauce. The guy even showed him where it was.
3: Stop,
1: only
3: Eric.
1: For Jordan to realize that he was just there to buy groceries. It did not work there. It was a very The Office moment for you.
3: God.
1: We talked about that. Name either of the two creators of The Office.
2: Of The Office?
1: Mm-hmm.
2: Oh, I don't know!
3: Ricky Gervais. Ricky Gervais.
1: Ricky Gervais is correct. He created the BBC version with Stephen Merchant.
3: Yes.
1: And then Greg Daniels adapted it for NBC. So any one of those would have been an answer. So one
2: I
1: point.
2: I wouldn't know that ever.
1: How do you not know Ricky Gervais in The Office?
2: Well, I mean, I know Ricky Gervais. I knew that he, but I also.
1: Moving
2: like,
1: on! Question number three. Today is September 15th. We're officially halfway through the month. Getting into the fall and officially closing out my birthday week. What is September's birthstone?
2: Oh,
3: Jordan.
1: Jordan.
3: Sapphire.
1: Sapphire is correct. Audrey.
3: Big shout out to Eric's girlfriend. I'm not going to explain further.
1: Rachel knows.
3: I only knew that because of Rachel.
1: Sapphire. Okay. It symbolizes sincerity, truth, faithfulness, and nobility. So obviously that's, that's just me, man.
3: High five, Audrey. Psych, I won. You lost.
1: Jordan, 2 points. Audrey, zero tries.
2: That was
1: XYZ's The Test is all brought to you by Chick-fil-A.

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4: 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I'm Paul Russell.
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